It's not time to make a change. 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You're still young, that's your fault.

0: 16 Candles, een schoolbalklassieker, puur zang. Dit nummer werd een van de meest geliefde slow songs van zijn tijd. 2 weken stond hij op nummer 1 in de Billboard Hot 100, die 24 augustus tot 6 september 1959. We gaan terug de baan op.
1: Snowman, haal je vocal cords.
2: My vocal cords are fine. I'm a little worried about Fred now. 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I think he's turned into a stalk of bananas. Come back. What's your 20? About 16 miles this side of Mississippi. Whoa, hold it. I just passed another Kojak with a Kodak. This place crawling with bass. Where the hell are you? Come back.
1: I'm still trying to get rid of that Texas County Mountie. I don't know what the hell he wants.
2: You know what he wants. I mean, how would you like to be the dude that handcuffs a legend?
1: Listen, give me 5 minutes. We're going to put some moves on that mother. I'll meet you at Ole Miss.
2: Well, you better hurry or we can just kiss that money goodbye. You understand that?
1: I read you loud and clear. 10-4.
2: You got the

0: graag uw aandacht voor het volgende. Luisteren naar dit programma is voor eigen risico. U bent dus gewaarschuwd.
1: It was loud. It was rebellious.
2: He's possibly the most famous broadcaster ever.
3: And there goes the last DJ. Who plays what he wants to play.
4: You're cleared for takeoff.
5: Look, everyone. He's coming through the doors.
6: Brilliant! He didn't even open them!
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0: Graag uw aandacht voor het volgende. 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
1: It was loud. It was rebellious.
2: He's possibly the most famous broadcaster ever.
3: And there goes the last DJ. Who plays what he wants to play.
4: You're cleared for takeoff.
5: Look, everyone. He's coming through the doors.
6: Brilliant! He didn't even open them!
5: He's here!

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1: 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Have $800,000 ready by tomorrow night. 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
0: Hello?